There's not a problem that I can't fix, cause I can do it in the mix. And if your man gives you trouble just to move out on the double, and you don't let it trouble your brain, cause away goes trouble down the drain. The drain, the drain, the drain. Said away goes trouble down the drain.

0: nothing but the funk. Nothing but the funk. Check it out. I like the filter shit and the remix.
1: En Linares, 97.9. Chanco, Bellúe y Curanipe, 106.3.